will fade eventually. So if our time is running out, day after day, we'll make the mundane a masterpiece. Oh my, my, oh my, my love. I take one look at you, you're taking me.

SWR 2. Now this is not the time or the place for brokenhearted. Cause this is the end of the rainbow, where no one can be too sad.

for somebody else. NDR 2. The kind of luck that defies gravity. She's the greatest cook.